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Yeah, they trying to treat me like a womanizer, and I don't wanna be like that. I don't wanna be that way. Yeah, a woman to me.

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Yeah, a woman to me so amazing. Yeah, the most beautiful.

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2: 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The trap's still running. It's never turning off. Different product, same hustle mentality. The only difference is you pay taxes on it and feds can't kick off your door.
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3: 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Yes, let's give you some Commonwealth Games update. Miracle Ezechukwu, of course, she's in Glasgow, and she says experiencing the competitiveness against elite athletes this season has given her the confidence to chase more success right there at the Commonwealth Games after she opened her campaign with a victory in the 100 meters women's heat in Glasgow. The Nigerian sprinter clocked a time of 11.32 seconds from lane 8 to win a heat and book an automatic place in the semi-finals alongside compatriots Blessing Ogunderon and Rosemary Chukwuma. Elsewhere, national champion Prestina Ochonogo has now been cleared to compete in a women's long jump at the 2026 Commonwealth Games in Glasgow after organizers reversed an earlier decision that ruled her ineligible. An official of the Athletics Federation of Nigeria confirmed the development yesterday, ending days of uncertainty over the 90-year-old's participation. Meanwhile, Nigeria's Shade Olatoye fell short of a medal in the women's hammer throw at the 2026 Commonwealth Games in Glasgow, finishing 8th outside the podium places despite a spirited performance. In, of course, athletics news, Nigeria's Koinsola Ajayi as well as Temi Tope Adesina claimed bronze medals in the men's 100 meters and the women's high jump respectively at the 2026 Commonwealth Games in Glasgow just yesterday. Both national record holders delivered podium finishes for Team Nigeria, with Ajayi clocking a time of 9.90 seconds in the men's 100 meters final, while Adesina cleared a jump of 1.90 meters to finish third in the women's high jump. Well, in other results, you could say in the women's 100 meters, I can tell you that African under 20 champion Miracle Ezechukwu narrowly missed out on a place in the final after finishing fourth in a semi-final with a time of 11.23 seconds. Rosemary Chukwuma finished eighth in her semi-final with a time of 11.82 seconds after appearing to sustain an injury midway through the race, while national champion Blessing Ogunderon was unable to start her heat due to illness. The two bronze medals boosted Nigeria's athletics medal haul as Team Nigeria continued its quest for more podium finishes right there in Glasgow. Meanwhile, five Nigerian quarter-milers will be in action in the men's and women's 400 meters semi-finals at the 2026 Commonwealth Games in Glasgow tomorrow, with Samuel Ogazi and Ella Onojuvebo spearheading the country's medal push. The Nigerian contingent comprises of two men and three women, while Ogazi and Onojuvebo earned automatic places in the semi-finals based on their world rankings. Their teammates Patience Okon-George, Esther Joseph and Edidion Udo booked their spots through the preliminary heats just yesterday. Meanwhile, let's go to the world of table tennis, where Nigeria and Egypt have booked their places at the 2026 IWTF, which is the International Table Tennis Federation World Youth Championships, to be held in Istanbul, Turkey, after emerging victorious in the team event of the Africa Youth Championships held in Accra. Egypt's under 15 boys and girls teams, along with its under 19 girls squad, will represent the continent at the global tournament scheduled for November the 21st to the 28th. Nigeria's under 19 boys team will also fly Africa's flag, completing the continent's representation at the prestigious event. Reflecting on the standard of play in Accra and the quality of teams heading to Turkey, IWTF Africa Deputy President Alfred Bakwega expressed satisfaction with the growing competitiveness of the championship. Now let's go to football. Sad news for Nigeria as their quest for a record-extending 11th Women's Africa Cup of Nations title suffered a major setback yesterday. Last night, to be exact, as tournament debutants Malawi stunned Nigeria 3-2 in their Group C opener. The Scotchers produced a spirited display to hand the record 10-time African champions a losing start to the defense of their continental crown. After a closely contested opening half, Malawi broke the deadlock in the 73rd minute through Tenwa Chiwangwa before captain Han's sister Tabita Chawinga doubled the advantage 6 minutes later. Well, Nigeria, of course, pulled one back in the 92nd minute through, of course, Rashidat Ajibade. But then they refused to give up as Temwa Chawinga struck again 3 minutes later to restore Malawi's two-goal cushion and put the result beyond doubt. Well, Uchenna Kanu scored in the 9th minute of stoppage time to reduce the deficit to 3-2, but Nigeria lost that opening game and will now have to win the remaining two against Zambia and Egypt if they have any hopes of qualification. Meanwhile, Zinedine Zidane has been appointed French coach, and that was yesterday, as widely expected, following Didier Deschamps' departure. The French Football Federation announced Zidane, who is 54 years of age, had long been viewed as the leading candidate for the role and had been waiting for an opportunity to take charge of the national team for several years. But he's done that right now, and you could say he is looking to make things happen. And finally, Roberto Mancini, he has now been appointed as the new coach of the Italian football national team. Yes, he was reappointed after, of course, Andre Pirlo ruled himself out of the running for the job, and technical director Paolo Maldini resigned. Gennaro Gattuso left his role as Italy boss in April after the Azzurri failed to qualify for a third successive World Cup. Pirlo looked set to take over, but yesterday pulled out following controversy over his ties to a Russian betting company. And now Mancini is the man looking to make things happen. Well, a lady right here is already making things happen. Vanessa is her name. On your number one hit music station, 969 Cool FM. It's back to her on a Wednesday like this, right here with more music.
4: All right, Overdose, thank you for the sports update right there. Coming up in a few minutes, we got some very special guests joining us this morning. If you're into lifestyle content, you like some mommy content as well, yeah, then you definitely want to stay tuned for this, okay? In a few minutes from now, we'll have them joining us in the studio. But right now, let's get back to the hits. This is 21 Savage with Three Nations. We'll be right back.
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0: Lit vibe right there from Sango and Big Sean. Big Little Lies on your number one hit music station, 96.9 Cool FM. It's Manny and Vanessa here. And of course, as always, you know we got you with the best hit music, as always, coming through back to back to back. But right now we got Joy, and as always, she got the gist, the tea. Joy, what's popping? We hear you have some info from InDrive. What's going on in InDrive this
1: morning? Yes, I do. You know, looking at past days.
0: Yeah.
1: Yeah, you know, rain has been falling heavily and everything, but like recently, the sun started coming out. And then I woke up today and rain started drizzling again. And I was like, oh my days, this rain,
0: what is going on now?
1: Exactly. Like, come on. Mm-hmm. But then I just decided to download the InDrive app and I booked a ride. And it was so affordable, so cheap. And it was very, very comfortable. And from my home to work, it was very, very easy, very, very smooth.
0: Okay.
1: Nothing stressful at all. No stress, no drama, no pressure. And I just found out that from K2T Ikeja, you can book a ride of 3,500 naira. And from Ojuelewa to Yaba, you can book a ride of 4,000 naira. So that's the great thing about InDrive. And another thing I love about it is that you can literally bargain the price. It's never fixed. So it was very, very easy and convenient for me to get to work from home. Yeah, so I didn't have to use public transport even though the rain was drizzling. I said, no, today the rain is not going to get me.
0: Yes, I'm gonna show up to work comfortable, okay?
1: Exactly,
0: no pressure.
1: Exactly.
0: Because InDrive's got me.
1: Exactly. So you should download the InDrive app today and use it because it's very comfortable and very affordable as well.
0: All right, you heard Joy right there with InDrive. You can decide your price. Coming up, like I mentioned before, we got some special guests joining us in the studio. Like I said before, if you're into lifestyle content, you love some mommy content on social media, trust me, this lady is shaking up the place with her kids. It's going to be an amazing conversation. You definitely want to stay tuned for that. But let's get back to the music. It's countdown to the release of Oria Day. Yes, Davido is coming through with his fifth studio album, I think. Yeah, it's going to be exciting when it drops on Friday, July 31st. Let's get back to the hits. This is Davido with I Know Who I Be. We'll be right back.

0: a lot. I clap back. You give
1: so you're
0: me
1: not like, okay, I'm ignoring this. I'm not.
0: No.
1: You clap back. I love it.
0: No,
1: okay.
0: I clap back. 100%.
1: Yes. Energy, matching the energy.
0: That's it.
1: Yes. All right. So one of your girls is known as the Gen Z baddie. Yes. Which one of them is that? I know. I've been saying it all day, but I want you to spot it out. Who's our Gen Z baddie here?
0: I think I have to. I can't take.
1: So
0: one.
1: They're okay. So they're both Gen Z baddies.
0: They are both Gen Z baddies.
1: Yes. All right. So that's Skylar and Angela as well.
0: Yeah.
1: But how did the name for you guys? How did it start? How did it come about for you guys calling Skylar and Angela being called Gen Z baddies?
0: I think that question
1: was a random thing that happened.
2: I'm not really called that, but mostly Skylar because of the way she acts.
1: Yeah.
2: But like, I think this one is actually made for Skylar, not me.
1: So you're not the Gen Z baddie. So Skylar is a Gen Z baddie. Our Gen Z baddie, do you wanna say anything?
3: I'm Gen Alpha.
1: You're Gen Alpha. Okay.
3: That one a lie.
1: Oh my God, Adam.
2: Wait, Adam, she's actually a Gen Alpha. We're Gen Alpha, not Gen Z.
1: Oh, okay.
2: Yeah.
1: Oh, okay. Interesting. All right, so Mommy Asa, what's your advice to any aspiring content creator out there? What's that thing you would tell them? Anyone that's any mom out there like you that's aspiring to make content?
0: Yeah. So a lot of people do reach out to me and be like, I want to start this content creating thing, but I don't know what's holding me back. And my reply is I always have the same reply. What's really holding you back? It takes only your phone and your tripod. Even if you don't have a tripod, it has a way you can set your camera. Because there's something before tripod just started, like back then there wasn't really like tripod.
1: Sure.
0: So you can just set your camera and that's it. Go on with your daily life activities.
1: So you do YouTube as well?
0: I do everything.
1: Everything.
0: I'm not only I think Twitter X, right?
1: Yes.
0: I'm not really on X.
1: Yeah, X is not really for
0: video, all of that.
1: It's mostly a lot of opinions. All right, so I would love to talk to Angela, Skylar, and Adam. Now, I have some quick questions for you guys. Are you guys good to go? Angela, are you ready?
4: Yeah.
1: Skylar, are you ready?
4: Yeah.
1: You are? Adam, you're ready?
4: Yeah.
1: Skylar, don't be shy on me this morning, okay? Please don't do that to me. All right, so who gets in trouble the most?
2: Adam.
4: No.
1: Really?
4: It's Skylar.
1: Angela, I thought you would say Skylar.
2: Adam.
0: It's Adam.
1: It's Adam, wow. So who's the loudest?
2: Skylar.
1: Okay. Mommy, please, can you help us define this?
0: Yeah, the loudest in the house is Skylar.
1: Definitely
0: Skylar.
1: Okay. So who takes the longest to get ready? Who's always like,
2: Me.
4: No, Angela.
1: Angela. Okay. So who's the most excited to make content with Mommy?
2: Me.
1: Skylar, you are?
4: Me.
1: Oh, Adam.
2: Sometimes. Most of the time it's me.
1: Oh, so Angela, it's you?
2: Me or Skylar.
1: Okay.
2: Or Adam. I don't know. All of us.
1: All of you guys. Okay, so who's Mommy's biggest helper? Who loves to help Mommy?
2: Me. Skylar.
1: To go get the tripod and everything.
2: Yes.
1: And record. So what's one phrase that Mommy's always saying that you guys know 100% that you know Mommy's going to say this? Angela, what's that phrase?
2: She says a lot of things, but...
4: I know.
1: What?
4: Stop.
1: Because you're always doing naughty things. Stop. Oh my goodness, that's so cute. So I'd also love to know from you guys, do your friends at school recognize your videos? Do they?
4: Yeah.
1: They do? Do you have any friend that says, oh, I love your guys, what you guys do on Instagram?
4: Yeah. Yes,
2: all my friends.
1: All your friends. So
4: it's
1: no,
4: on me.
0: You know, I want to... Let me come in from that part.
1: Yes.
0: Like... Let me just say the old school.
1: Wow.
0: Yes. So,
1: okay.
0: Also, me knowing that I have a lot of teenagers, a lot of kids that follows me, they watch my content. So, I'm always very mindful of whatever I put on my platform because I know they are watching. Yes.
1: Well, their friends from school.
0: Everybody.
1: Yes. That's very important. So, Angela, I'm curious, do you also have any friends that come and like, why do you guys do this? Do you have any hater friends that...
2: Not really hater, but they ask me, why did you put this on?
1: Oh, okay. So not hating, just asking questions about what you guys do. So would you guys finish a sentence for me? Making videos with Mommy is what?
4: Hard.
1: It's hard? Oh my, Adam. Angela, what would you say? Making videos with Mommy is what?
4: Cool.
1: It's cool.
0: Cool FM.
1: Like Cool FM. All right. So, Skylar, making videos with Mommy is what?
3: Like a lot of noise.
1: Oh, my God. A lot of noise.
4: It's hard.
1: It's hard.
4: Very hard.
1: Oh,

0: Adam says it's hard. But Adam, you love mommy. You love making content for mommy, right?
1: Yes.
0: Yes. Okay. I love it. All right. Thank you, mommy Asa. Thank you, Angela, Skylar,
2: and
0: Adam. Thank you guys for joining us today.
2: Thank you, cool effort.
0: We love you guys. We're rooting for you. Please don't stop giving us all the fun content. We absolutely love it. After the show, I'm just going to binge watch through your page this morning. I'm just telling you the truth, to be honest. In the meantime, let's get back to the music. Anything you'd like to add, Mommy Asa?
2: Thank you all for watching my content.
0: Yes.
2: Without you all, where I gonna be? So I love you all with my whole heart. And keep watching all my contents and keep engaging. I love you all. I love you. And for the people that wants to start this content creative thing, please do. Start now.
0: Yes, because there's money inside. Okay.
2: Start now.
0: Wait. Start now.
1: Wait, Adam, I want to say something.
0: What do you want to say?
1: I want to say that since I am always a good person.
0: You're a good person. Aww. Adam, that's so sweet. Tyler, anything you want to say as well?
1: She wants to say that she slays.
0: She's lazy. Oh,
3: no, that she slays.
0: She slays. Ooh. Tyler, high five for slaying. Come on, don't leave me hanging. I love it. All right, thank you guys for joining us. Let's get back to the music.
2: Thank you.
0: Yes, this is Bye. This is Iris Star with Tornado.

0: 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It's a brand new season of Kids Say the Darndest Things. These kids are real, totally unrehearsed. They say anything.
1: Where do you get the money you use to buy things?
2: I bought them from my mom.
0: You never know what's coming next.
1: Where would you go if you could go anywhere in the world driving your plane?
2: Baden.
0: And that's exactly why you can't miss it. 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

0: Every generation is remembered by the voices that refuse to be silent. You said you're showing that what is the ones who dared to stand, to question, to challenge. Because history has never belonged to those who simply agreed. It belongs to those who said, I beg to differ. Welcome to the stage where ideas clash, where logic becomes power, and where every argument has the potential to shape tomorrow. This is more than a debate. It's courage in conversation. It's intellect in motion. It is the birthplace of tomorrow's leaders. August 10 at 3 p.m., Lagos, Abuja, and Port Harcourt will come alive for the national finals of the I Beg to Differ Secondary Schools Debate Tournament. The War of Words begins at 3 p.m. on August 10. One podium, countless perspective, one opportunity to be heard. The question is not whether your voice matters. The question is, will the world remember what you had to say? I Beg to Differ, the Tournament of Champions.
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4: Good morning, Lagos. It's 10 a.m. and time for the late morning show with Stife and Ada. Up next, we got radio's biggest entertainment poll. And of course, the last day for How Well Do You Know Lagos. Let's see who's going to get the location riddle of the day. Of the incoming Oriade project is Davido featuring number 11. They call this one Gimme That. And after that is Esika with This Weekend. Don't touch the dial.

0: Asika, this weekend, don't come by my place. Well, I don't want you at my place anyways. Good morning, Lagos. It is a late morning show with Ife and Ada.
1: Yeah. Good morning. It's such an interesting way to tell off someone. To say, okay, don't come to my place again. And you sing them a song, send them the song. And you say, okay, you know what? I don't want you to come to my place anymore. And I feel like that's the best way to even handle some situations, you know. When you have a situation that is like, okay, this person is disturbing you so much, or maybe you don't just want someone around, just look for a song that addresses that situation. Maybe the title itself is in fact the answer to the situation.
0: I mean,
1: send it to the person and let the person listen to it.
0: Sha, don't communicate with me with music, please. If you want to tell me something, say it through the corners. I mean, don't go through the corners. Tell me face to face.
1: I feel like there are some people, they are not going to hear straight words. So all you have to do is look for a song.
0: I am not some people.
1: Situation.
0: I am not some people.
1: So like
0: tell me face to face.
1: Said, don't come by my place. You just send it to the person. And then the person just gets the message. If they don't, forget about it.
0: Yeah.
1: Bye.
0: But yeah, welcome. This morning is a late morning show with Tife and Ada. Ladies and gentlemen, how is your morning going? It's Wednesday the 29th, 2026. We got like basically 2 days to say goodbye to July. So how you all feeling? How you doing?
1: How you doing? For me, 31st is like a big time for me, even though it's Club 969.
0: Yeah, it's Club 969. The biggest party on radio is happening this Friday.
1: Absolutely.
0: By 10 p.m., you know.
1: Yeah.
0: We're going to be partying with all our faves, all your faves, you know. Tife, Ada.
1: You'll be boogieing it down and having so much fun. Mm-hmm. But it's also my sister's birthday on the 31st.
0: Aww.
1: I'm really super excited about it because I will not just be celebrating my sister. I will also be partying. We'll be partying.
0: Are you bringing her here to party with us?
1: I mean, she's not around, going to find a way to do that party.
0: All right. That's good. Happy birthday in advance, Tifa's sister.
1: Thank you.
0: Yeah, we're going to party and we're going to celebrate her come Friday. But yes, it's time for us to get on to the late morning show today. How was your weekend, or rather, how was your Wednesday going? Tell us. Send a text. Say hi, Tife. We're ready to pull in for the late morning show for radio's biggest entertainment poll. Hi, Ada. Let us pull in. You know, just send us a hi, a little greetings here and there. Today's conversation is going to be hard. But first, let me do the comms and give you all what observances for the 29th of July. Today happens to be rain day. Well, throughout human history, people and cultures all over the world have celebrated rain and its life-giving power. All life is dependent on rain, and rain is what keeps our world green and fresh and beautiful. Rain is no less important today than it has been in the past. Now, people around the world have Rain Day, a day to celebrate all things wet and wonderful. Now, my own issue is, I don't know if us in Nigeria we will be celebrating Rain Day.
1: I mean, such an interesting observance on a day that's rainy. Is it not
0: just a rainy day? See the irony of it all. Yeah,
1: the irony, like the Rain Day understood its assignment that it's Rain Day and I gotta rain. And then it's been raining, it's been cloudy, it's been windy. Some people have not probably experienced rain already in some parts of Lagos, but of course you can see the atmosphere. It's windy, you can already feel like maybe it's raining somewhere, it's drizzling maybe at your end, or maybe it's rained so much at your end. But it's such an ironic world observance that we have here.
0: Yeah, it is.
1: As you said, are we going to continue to celebrate World Rain Day?
0: I know, man.
1: Lagos, eh?
0: But anyway, we also got International Tiger Day, established in 2010 at the St. Petersburg Tiger Summit. This day promotes global awareness for tiger conservation, habitat protection, and human wildlife coexistence. So it's International Tiger Day. If the tiger is your favorite cat, well then celebrate International Tiger Day. Have you seen a tiger before? You can let us know. Have you seen one? I haven't seen a tiger before. I've just seen a lion. Yeah, but tell us what you think. Is it your favorite animal? Do you love the stripes? What exactly do you love? Just let us know.
1: Well, for me, I have not seen a tiger myself. I have not. But I'm looking forward to seeing a tiger. I feel like, as you said, whatever the heck that is.
0: You know, the big cat.
1: I feel like that is like big, big, big, big tiger. tiger that we're having.
0: Oh my God. Yeah, I'm the big like, tiger.
1: I feel
0: tiger
1: like
0: on radio.
1: If anybody's going to turn to a tiger, it's going to be Ada.
0: Oh my God, let's stop. Today is also National Lipstick Day. For many women, some surveys suggest about 25%. Leaving the house without lipstick is like leaving the house without clothing. Is that true, Tifa? I mean, you have a lip gloss on.
1: And you do. And yeah, I know that even if you leave gloss. The house without it, mm-hmm. when you come to the office, you definitely top up.
0: Yes,
1: so
0: I do.
1: Like, oh,
0: yeah.
1: I can't be bare.
0: Yeah, I can't be bare. Honestly, even now, I don't have like liners on and I feel so bare. But then my liner just has refused to come out. Like, I've been sharply it's empty. What did you people sell to me?
1: It sold you liner.
0: I did. So today is also National Chicken Wing Day. I love chicken wing.
1: Oh my,
0: I love it. You know when it has like the barbecue sauce and all the
1: with some fries.
0: Girl, I'm hungry. I'm so hungry.
1: Take me home.
0: Take me home.
1: If you love chicken wing, make sure that you're texting us and saying, oh my gosh, I love chicken wings. And tell us what you love it with. Do you love it with like drinks? Mm-hmm. Do you like it with like some spicy?
0: What's that? Say, hola, Ada Tifa. Why do I need to see a tiger when many women in Nigeria are tigers? Oyimoladu. Don't let us cough for you. But we have to go on a break. When we come back, we'll do Radio's Biggest Entertainment Poll.

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0: 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He said meeting me for scared too, and that's how it's gonna be going down on Friday, because it's Club 969 day on Friday, my babies. Yes. We're gonna be lit. We're gonna be having a great time in the studio. The studio is gonna change, you know. There's gonna be a DJ, there's gonna be drinks, a nice bar, and a lot of mini skirts, a lot of baddies, a lot of beauties, a lot of cool people in the studio, and we're gonna have a great time. So you know that you wanna be a part of it, all right? Just tap in with us on Friday. We're gonna be, you know, saying some stuff on the radio. So you, even if you're not here, at least if you're listening ahead, you can get a feel of the party. Club 969 happening Friday in the city of Lagos. We're gonna be shutting it down. You know, we're the only radio station that does this, right? We like enjoyment in this Cool FM because enjoyment is life, really. Shout out to Victonie for stopping by yesterday on the roadshow with Gucci. That was fun. If you missed that, don't forget, all of the stuff that you've missed on the radio is going to be going up online, all right? 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So catch up with all the interviews you might have missed. We've had a lot of cool people stop by recently across all the different shows, you know. Solana stopped by, YC had stopped by, Taves has stopped by, Scotty O'Leary for the UG guys has stopped by. You know, everybody's been stopping by, having great conversations with us, and you can catch up.
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Your number one hit music radio station, 96.9 Cool FM, hanging out with Kimmy Smalls and who? And Brownish on the Me Day Show. How you feeling? All right, my darlings. Remember, it's a wet Wednesday out there, so you got to be careful on the roads. Be safe. Try your best. Do not be in a hurry. I do not know where you're speeding from. You have to be patient. Take it easy. Take it easy, okay? All right. This person says, hi, Kimmy Smalls. Hope you're good. Holla. Happy Wednesday. Bless you. Clock it. Okay, Cheetosier. You're the only person that says clock it on this show. Hello, Kimmy. My name is Tife. I am sending you a message. And Ruth Lecky, I hope that you're having a good afternoon. Thank you. I hope you're having a good afternoon, too. I am having a good afternoon, and only because, honestly, I just ordered for some Zobo, and I'm very happy. I'm looking forward to that. I like looking forward to things. I like when I'm expecting something fun that just, you know, lightens my spirit. So I am definitely having a good Wednesday afternoon, and I hope that I'm able, you know, to transport it, to transfer that energy to your life and to your soul. All right, so yesterday we spoke about Children of Blood and Bone. You know, the live adaptation has been causing a lot of brouhaha online. The trailer dropped, oh my goodness, so many different takes. Some people said the Wakandification of it. Some people said for a Yoruba inspired book, they're not spot on with the representation. A lot of people have some issues with the accents, you know, but like I said, when I read the book, it's not really my favorite book personally, and I love fantasy books. I read fantasy books a lot. In fact, I think that that's kind of like the only genre I really read, fantasy, and so it's not really at the top of my favorite, but I'm still gonna watch it, right? Because fantasy is fantasy. It is not real, guys. It is not a historical document. It is not a real thing. It has some influences for sure, as with most fantasy books. A lot of fantasy books have Greek influences, you know, so like it is not a real thing talking about a real place and real people. I do agree, though, that the author of the book, not the adaptation, the author of the book should have done a bit more with the world building, you know. And if you're gonna pull from somewhere, you want a little bit of accuracy at least. So I do agree with that sentiment. But however, my girl Ira Starr is in it, and that's all I need to be able to watch it. I'm gonna go support my girl Ira Starr. RMD's in it as well, and so yes, I will be sat. I will be watching it. It's quite colorful. I saw the trailer, and I shall be there. But yeah, one of the things that I really love about it is also because the director, Gina, she announced that Thames will be executively producing the film soundtrack. So basically, Thames is curating the overall musical vision and also contributing 3 original songs, right? So this is a massive milestone. She's actually the first woman to executive produce a soundtrack at this level, all right? And, you know, the director revealed that she specifically wanted Thames on this role, for this role. She said that she put together an epic soundtrack with absolutely no skips, right? And Thames's song Me and You already features in the movie's official teaser. But shout out to Thames, man. So that's another reason I'm going to be watching. Thames is on the soundtrack. You got me. Okay. Burna Boy is also on it, right? It's not just Thames. Burna Boy is joining the project as an executive music consultant as well. Burna Boy needs to cut so far. Burna Boy has been doing amazing recently. Well, he's been doing amazing for sure, but like recently, it's like the soap has increased. All right, so yes, he is also going to be joining the project's executive music consultant. Gina said that Burna Boy actually inspired her while she was writing, specifically his track Alone. She used to listen to it all the time. So yeah, and there's a wider soundtrack lineup. It also has Fireboy DML on the lineup. It has Benson on the lineup. It also has Ira Starr on the lineup. So all of this is really great for us in our music ecosystem as well. And so I will definitely be there watching it. I hope it is at least good small, you understand? I hope that it is not a whole mess. I hope that we enjoy it. Critics aside, you know, arts, music, everything is always going to have high criticism. Look at Odysseus, right? There's people that did not like it at all, even though I thought it was fantastic. So I mean, there's always going to be that, but I do hope that generally speaking, there's a little bit of love shown towards the project just because of our people that are participating in it as well. All right, so let's go play some Thames. Shout out to Thames. Shout out to Burna, Fireboy, Benson, Ira Starr in this one. But this is Thames coming up right now. This one is called Wickedest. This is the Meet Day Show. Name's Kimmy Smalls.

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It's the Meet Day Show with Kemi Smalls and Brownish. And guess what time it is? It is time for us to play our game, my darling, which means that it's game time. Yay! You want to win 10,000 euro right now on the show? Yeah. Yes. All right. So we're going to come back and we're going to play a game. It's called Mystery Destination. I'm going to give you a poem. The poem has riddles and hints and all of that good stuff in there. So you have to use those riddles and let me know where in the world we are. All right. It might be a fictional place. You know, it might be a real place. It's just somewhere, a place, right? And you have to use the rules, the hints, you know, the clues, and then find out where we are in the world. The first person to send me the correct answer wins 0908-826-5016. Remember that it's also a game of fastest fingers, all right? So you gotta hurry up. And when I get back, I'm gonna give you this poem. Remember, it's 10,000 naira on the floor. Do you want this 10K? Stick around and find out. Mr. Easy and Dre's call up next. Vibes Cartel's on this one too. It's called Lambo.

0: Every generation is remembered by the voices that refuse to be silent.
1: Research has shown that one is also
2: my
0: the ones who dared to stand, to question, to challenge. Because history has never belonged to those who simply agreed. It belongs to those who said, I beg to differ. Welcome to the stage where ideas clash, where logic becomes power, and where every argument has the potential to shape tomorrow. This is more than a debate. It's courage in conversation. It's intellect in motion. It is the birthplace of tomorrow's leaders. August 10 at 3 p.m., Lagos, Abuja, and Port Harcourt will come alive for the national finals of the I Beg to Differ Secondary Schools Debate Tournament. The War of Words begins at 3 p.m. on August 10. One podium, countless perspective, one opportunity to be heard. The question is not whether your voice matters. The question is, will the world remember what you had to say? I Beg to Differ, the Tournament of Champions.
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6: 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Till the day that I die. I just wanna feel alive.

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All right, my darlings, it is game time right now. You ready? You ready? You ready to win some money? 10,000 Naira is going down, so make sure you are by your WhatsApp, 0908-826-5016, 0908-826-5019. All right, so hit us up. WhatsApp, fastest fingers first. Don't forget, fastest fingers first. All right. So this is the poem. I'm going to read you this poem. You're going to use the hints. You're going to use the clues. And you're going to tell me where in the world I am. So pay attention. I'm going to read the poem twice, okay? Just for you. So picture this. A place where rivers split the gleam. Where future wakes from yesterday's dream. Glass climbs high while old stones stay. As dragons guard a changing day, ships once carried whispered gold, now towers trade what can't be sold. East meets west in neon light, where dawn outshines the restless night. So dear listener, take your view. Where in the world has this led you? All right, so where in the world are we? Again, I'm going to read it. I feel like I should read it more like softly, like a poem. All right, so we're getting there, okay? Picture this. A place where rivers split the gleam, where future wakes from yesterday's dream. Glass climbs high while old stones stay as dragons guard a changing day. Ships once carried whispered gold. Now towers trade what can't be sold. East meets west in neon light, where dawn outshines the restless night. So dear listener, take your view. Where in the world has this led you? 0908-826-5016. Again, 0908-826-5016. So yeah, text me fast, quick, because you know it's fastest fingers. A lot of you are going to get the answer right, but only one person is going to get it right first. And we got 10,000 Naira on the floor, so you better tap in. Mr. P's up next. This one's called I Can't Look Away.

0: is remembered by the voices that refuse to be silent. The ones who dared to stand, to question, to challenge. Because history has never belonged to those who simply agreed. It belongs to those who said, I beg to differ. Welcome to the stage where ideas clash, where logic becomes power, and where every argument has the potential to shape tomorrow. This is more than a debate. It's courage in conversation. It's intellect in motion. It is the birthplace of tomorrow's leaders. August 10 at 3 p.m., Lagos, Abuja, and Port Harcourt will come alive for the national finals of the I Beg to Differ Secondary Schools Debate Tournament. The War of Words begins at 3 p.m. on August 10. One podium, countless perspective, one opportunity to be heard. The question is not whether your voice matters. The question is, will the world remember what you had to say? I beg to differ. The Tournament of Champions.
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0: Nav and Quavo on that one with Mutt right here on the Meet Day Show. Kemi Smalls is about to step out of the studio, my babies. I'll be back with you tomorrow, same time, 12 p.m., playing you the sickest tunes. You know the playlist about to is always fire on the Meet Day Show. We got some a lot of hip-hop, a lot of UG artists. 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Hanging out with you for 3 whole hours, making your day your favorite pop culture show. 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KEMISMALLZ. Only one Kemi Smalls. All right, what's up next is the Cool Nigerian Vibes with DJ Rabbit. You know, go dance, kid. You go dance. All right, so Rabbit is here now, about to take over.
1: I'm active. It's about to get cooler.
0: So what is the, you know, direction of the play today?
1: You guys know how it goes now. Big energy, as always, mm-hmm. right? It's about to be Afrobeat section, you know, throwback Afrobeat, basically.
0: Throwback Afrobeat.
1: Yeah, so it's going to be even more interesting. Yeah.
0: All right, we're looking forward to that. If you want to feel some nostalgia in your bones, you want to stick around. Make sure that you're dancing. Make sure that you're having a good time. There's only one life, fool. So leave it. When you hear songs that you like, you better be dancing. Because all the music, Kagwada what?
1: Kagwada waste.
0: Kagwada waste.
1: I'm getting used to that.
0: I'll be back with you tomorrow, guys. Rabbit is taking over right now. I think it only makes sense to leave you with Chanelle. That's Chanel by Black Bones and Asha K. Love you. Bye-bye.

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3: 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Today's time check is 3 p.m. and this is the news update. In the news this hour, petrol depot prices have fallen across major supply centers as marketers introduced fresh price cuts. Industry analysts say stronger competition and improved supply are driving the reductions. They point particularly to increased output from Dangote Refinery. They say retail pump prices will depend on transport and operating costs. In another news, the United Nations Population Fund says economic hardship is delaying marriage and family plans for many young Nigerians. The agency says housing challenges and rising living costs are major factors. It notes that most young people still want to marry and have children, but financial uncertainty is forcing many to postpone those plans. And finally, on the foreign scene, Israel says Hezbollah has violated the Lebanon ceasefire agreement. The military says the group launched an explosive drone at an army engineering vehicle in the Ali Taher Ridge area. No casualties were reported in the attack. Israel says its forces will continue operations to prevent further attacks. And that's all on the news and your number one hit music station, 96.9 Cool FM. My name is Israel Uwimumor. Coming up next is the Cool Nigerian Vibes with DJ Rabbit.

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96.9 Cool FM and number one hit music station. Was good. Was popping, guys. You know what's up? It's right about time for the Cool Nigerian Vibes with DJ Rabbit. And I've been giving you the best of throwback music back to back. When I say throwback, I'm talking about songs ranging from 2019 to 2024. So if I were you, I'm just going to stay tuned on the show because it's about to get lit. Stay tuned. You know what's up? You are going to dance. Let's go.

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couldn't believe that for the longest when the song started to pop on social media, I thought it was Slay. And I kept on saying Slay, Slay, Slay. So now later I figured it was Slick. And I'm like, what have I been doing? You know, what's up? It's 96.9 Cool FM number one hits music station. Vibes on vibes, fun here. Guess what, guys? When I came to the studio today, I wasn't feeling so energetic. It's just giving like, just let me do what I gotta do and get out of here. But at the same time, it's just like you guys have this pump of energy that you give me that I love so much. And that's why I love my listeners. I've got so many texts right here and it's like, I didn't even say anything. I didn't even give you gist. I didn't even do anything really. But it's just like, you guys are here. Thank you so much for always tuning and always, you know, rocking with me. I've got this text from a friend that says, Hola DJ Rabbit Pondek, enjoying the playlist. You just, they bust my brain. They go, you go dance. Andrew from Ekbeda. Thank you so much, Andrew. I got that one. And of course, I got to bust your brain. There you go. You know how CDB now. Got this other one that says, can you play Holiday by Rema and Coco by Dabanj? Not the one with Don Jazzy, but just off Dabanj. Interesting. I'm going to try my possible best to, you know, fickle around that area because if you can hear the song right now, you know that I've transitioned a little bit into what we are listening to now. It's more like the 2026 song. So, yeah, but I'm going to see what I can do for you anyway. I mean, I love my people. I always come through. Got this other song text that says, Whiskey Dondol, add some Dangbana YC for us throwback. Interesting. You know what's crazy? I was going to touch that part, but it's like, you know what? Let's just take it back. Let's take it back. I guess you guys are loving the energy. So let me just take it back. Got this other text that says, thank you, boo, and love you. Thank you, too, and love you, too. You know what's up? Do make sure you stay tuned on the show. It's 96.9 Cool FM, and it's the Cool Nigerian Vibes of DJ Rabbit. Popping off all the energy for you. Do make sure you stay tuned. It's a beautiful Wednesday. And of course, you should be here. Enjoy this one, Cold Calculate by Kid Kada. The biggest jam on the internet, trust me. Should I do Calculate or Big Bomb Bomb? No time where I no go pay radio.

sitting in the corner. And this is me wondering why you're sitting in the corner. Why are you sitting in the corner when Didi Rabbit is on decks? Are you joking? Are you playing? Whatever you're doing right now, I expect you to be standing up on your feet. Even if you're in your office listening to the radio right now, I expect you to be dancing and your boss is asking, what's going on with you? And it's like, yeah, Rabbit is on decks. Boss, if you want to relate, you can tune in. You know, what's up? It's 96.9 Cool FM, number one hits music station. You're now tuning into the Cool Nigerian Vibes with DJ Rabbit. And yes, I'm giving you the best of low-tempo Afrobeat music. And not just low-tempo, but like throwback songs. Hit throwback songs, because we're your number one hits music station, of course. I'm not going to give you boring songs. And yeah, I can feel the energy coming from you guys. You are definitely loving the jams, because my DM is full. I'm yet to even give out the number to, like, oh, if you want to send a text, but here are you guys. I've got this text that says, Cool FM is loud and clear in London, United Kingdom. Oh, God. Oh, you are robbing my Bololo, baby. I love it. Yes. Says, kudos, DJ Rabbit. Those are good selections. I'm sorry, I don't want to murder your name, but like, let me take my time. Ero Moshele. I don't know if that's correct. If it's not, you can send me a voice note so I get the memo. Says, your vibes are touching ground like wildfire in the United Kingdom. Yay! I don't make them. I never reach United Kingdom. My music don't reach there. It's going. I'm active. Okay, I'm active like mad. I got this other text. I said, okay, DJ Rabbit. Yeah, that's the energy. This other person puts a dancing emoji, about 20 of them, and says, you go dance. You know the energy. You know the hashtag. I love to see that. You know, listening to Don't Doll by Wizkid. I think I have another message. Hey, Chef Ekpamini. Thank you so much, guys, for texting. This one is here. It says, hi, DJ Rabbit. Loving the throwback songs. My name is Prize from Aja. Thank you so much, Prize. Now, I wish I'd given out some cool cash. And crazy thing, the show is almost over, but Gus is going to be right here to keep the energy going. I don't know if you guys know about Gus, but let me tell you about Gus, right? He handles the road show, and he is just the best. Why? Because he's got a very long time to chill with you. One, two, Gus will give you gist. He will gossip. He will converse. He will give you music. He will give you everything. He will give you money. Gus has all of the things that even Rabbit doesn't have. So if I were you, I'm just going to stay tuned on the show, and you know what's up. It's still the best of low-tempo Afrobeat music. You're now listening to Don't Doll by Wizkid. And I've got even more amazing song coming up. Now, I wish I could just stay with you guys. But yeah, there's time for everything. Enjoy. Spending the time. I see you on Friday. Well, enjoy.

0: One whammy, Baba Magic. Hey!
1: And this big shout to my daddy. When I just got to London, and yeah, I just play my song.
0: Sleep on who? Are you dumb? Benson, you guys, let me tell you one thing that I love so much about Benson is the fact that he doesn't want to just copulate his lyrics, right? He just put them together in a way. It's like, ooh, just hear that line. Sleep on who? Are you dumb? How are you going to be sleeping on your number one hit music station? Are you playing? I love the song so much. It is the Peru remix that never came out. I don't know why it never came out, but to me, I think that is so insane to have such an amazing cover from Benson and then they never put it out. It was trending in the club. It was out there, but they never put it out. I don't know what it was about. I guess it was about some label issues and all of that. But whatever it is, we can still have it. We love it. Stay tuned on the show and enjoy this one. It's called Peru, the remix with Benson. Enjoy.

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7: Every generation is remembered by the voices that refuse to be silent.
8: Research has shown that one is
7: the ones who dared to stand, to question, to challenge. Because history has never belonged to those who simply agreed. It belongs to those who said, I beg to differ. Welcome to the stage where ideas clash, where logic becomes power, and where every argument has the potential to shape tomorrow. This is more than a debate. It's courage in conversation. It's intellect in motion. It is the birthplace of tomorrow's leaders. August 10 at 3 p.m., Lagos, Abuja, and Port Harcourt will come alive for the national finals of the I Beg to Differ Secondary Schools Debate Tournament. The War of Words begins at 3 p.m. on August 10. One podium, countless perspective, one opportunity to be heard. The question is not whether your voice matters. The question is, will the world remember what you had to say? I Beg to Differ, the Tournament of Champions.
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1: Hey, hey, I want to officially welcome you to the season finale of the I Beg to Differ Debate Tournament. And guess what? That is the Tournament of Champions. Mm-hmm. Interestingly, we're going to have 16 of Nigeria's finest secondary schools. And that is 3 debates every single day. It promises to be amazing. I mean, it's going to be 4 weeks of fierce intellectual battle. And only one question remains. Who will be crowned the champion of champions? We're going to have champions from Abuja, Port Harcourt, and Lagos. And they're going to go head-to-head in the ultimate battle of ideas, logic, and persuasion. Now, the final lap begins on Monday, 10th of August. The time is 3 p.m. So just come and witness brilliance, courage, and history in the making. For sponsorship inquiries, simply email info@nigeriainfo.fm. That is info@nigeriainfo.fm or ibegtodifer@nigeriainfo.fm. That is ibegtodifer@nigeriainfo.fm. 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

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As long as you're plugged in, you know we come correct. You know we're going to have a special time on the radio from 4 to 8 o'clock. 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All right, 4:22 on the clock right now. As of right now, though, let's get back to the music and play you some really good tunes. Here is Fine Thing by Fola coming up. And then, of course, there's some Hardest Truth by Jubet. And there's Fola and Irish Star with Treat You Right. All of this next. I'm Goss. Let's rock.